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3: 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Make sure you join me this Saturday from 12 p.m. for the top 20 songs this week and the latest news and exclusive interviews with favorite artists only here on Telesur Radio 88.9 FM.